0: lytter til Radio Skive.
1: I'm just not sure my heart is working, and yours is beating double time. 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

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But my relationship is tested constantly. And yes, I guess.

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1: Yeah. No, I had a little bit too much of Hennessy. 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Look.
2: You so fucking precious when you smile. Yeah. Hit it from the back and drive you wild.